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0: Mr. Yang Chang
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3: 齐的病是完全好了吧？
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0: 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To be Texan, something different.
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1: There are three topics that you don't discuss in Texas: politics, religion, barbecue. Everybody has their own very hardcore beliefs because when they grew up, their parents and grandparents took them to these places. This is what they remember growing up.

0: advertisement. The Saipan Airport indeed wasn't closed. So why should I do like that? Captain Gu, let me ask you, why are you going on the opposite way of your own company?
1: I want to find out the truth.
0: I sincerely appreciate your courage, but I disagree with what you want to do.
1: Camille. Camille. Actually, I'm doing this for a faithful girl. She's a co-pilot at Dead Airline. I've been flying 3 days straight, over 40,000 kilometers, just to find a witness, someone who can testify in court that she didn't lie.
0: I was exactly like you when I was young, crazy for love. But love is nothing, and no one's real good. It isn't worth it.

0: Hello, Captain Camilla.
1: Hi, Captain Gu. I have changed my mind.
0: Thank you. But the trial has already begun.
2: 沈判长，我方申请证人出庭，来陈述当时发生在机舱里的真实情况。
3: 请证人出庭。

0: Thank you. And the trial has already begun.
1: Oh, really? But I'm already at the Lujur port.
0: What? Why didn't you tell me?
1: Where I come from, it's called romance.

0: Thank you, Captain Camille.
1: You're welcome. You must be that co-pilot.
0: My name's Cheng Xiao. Nice to meet you.
1: Very nice to meet you.
2: Camille, why did you change your mind?
1: Well, after you left, I went back to the hotel, and I heard my co-pilot said that you was looking for me in the countryside for 2 days and two nights. So I thought, which airline's couple have this common face? You see, I once thought my husband and I really loved each other. But in the end, he didn't want me to fly. He just wanted me to go home and take care of our child. Later on, we divorced. After that, I never found another person who could truly appreciate me and support me. That's why I decided to be a witness. I really envy you. Of course, I really appreciate your courage to get through the truth. So I decided to be a witness.
2: Thank you. Thank you, Camille.
1: My pleasure.
2: Thank you.
0: Thank you.
1: I'm going to pick up my luggage.
2: See you.
1: See you later.
0: See you.
3: 现在我们几个人的证词，法官能采信的，可能只有Camille了。所以最后结果怎么样，还是不好说。你现在不是一个人，有我，有这么多人都在支持你。法庭辩论结束。 根据《中华人民共和国民事诉讼法》第9条、第93条的规定，现在进行法庭调解。调解必须双方自愿，调解协议的内容必须符合法律的规定，不得损害国家及他人的合法权益。双方当事人是否愿意由本庭组织双方对本案纠纷进行调解？
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1: Have you arranged your schedule for these days? Do you need a tour guide?
0: It's okay from you, but it's okay. Has a flight to China a lot before. It's not difficult for me to set things around. Look, I have even rented my car. It's so convenient.
2: Good choice.
0: Thank you.
1: Then we'll go visit you in France.
0: With pleasure. And Sheng Xiao, I wish you to become pilot and just keep flying like me. Bye-bye. Take care.
2: After you get back, please send me the ticket. I'll pay it.
0: I won't forget that. Believe me.
2: Okay. Okay, thank
0: you. Take care of yourself.
2: Bye.
0: Au revoir. 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Bye-bye.
3: Bye-bye.
0: Bye-bye.
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